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2: When you're up there on stage and you're playing songs and you've got the album out, so the audience has listened to all of your music already, yeah. Are you kind of watching them to figure out what the next single's going to be, what they're reacting to?
3: Yeah, I mean, I'm always trying new songs, and as long as the band allows me to, I always say, because I get them stressed out in the sense of being like, hey, I wrote the song today, can we learn it and play it in the show? And they're like, hey, we need more than a half an hour to learn it. But yeah, I think that it's just important to test new songs out on the road, and I try to do that, and then be strategic on, you know, obviously up-tempo songs are a little easier because you're like, okay, but even like the slow sad songs, it's like, are fans really intrigued? Are they really paying attention? Are they talking during it? And just learning what they like.
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3: 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So
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9: 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How disgusting. 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

Looks like the charges against Bailey Zimmerman have officially been dropped after he trashed that hotel room in Albuquerque, New Mexico. I wish nothing but the best for him. He's acting like a rock star, but still wish nothing but the best for him. Here's Chevy Silverado. Why?

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1: Yeah, I was wondering to play a song.
0: What song would you like to hear?
1: Hard to Love.
0: Lee Bryce.
1: Yeah.
0: You got it, man. What's your name? Where are you calling in from?
1: Carson, calling from Swanton.
0: Nice to meet you. Thanks for calling the show tonight.

Josh Ross is hanging with us on the show all night tonight. We're going to be chatting with him more coming up in two songs. Stick around for it. Here's Blake Shelton. Stay country or die trying on Country Nights Live.

0: My favorite kind of style of songs, just like sad songs that mean something. Yeah, Wanted Me to Be, from the moment, you know, recorded it, I was just like, there's something so lonely about this song that like felt powerful. And the concept of, I just had been there, you know, and yeah, I could really relate to it. I felt like that people needed to hear that, and people could also relate to, you know, thinking you're making the right choices sometimes, and maybe they're wrong, and you probably deserve to be maybe alone. And that's kind of what it was. So, yeah.
1: Personal experience.
0: Personal
1: with that.
0: Experiences. Yeah. It's always good to have, it's always good for me to sing stuff that I feel like I've either lived or, you know, hits close to home for me.
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1: 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Jordan Davis scored his latest number one song with Turn This Truck Around.
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Josh Ross is hanging out with us tonight on the show, and we're going to chat with him just a little bit more about one of his favorite songs coming up next. Here's Hate How You Look.

0: 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Josh Ross is on the show.
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2: What song would you say the fans resonate with that is really deeply personal to you the most?
3: Scared of Getting Sober. I put it as the last song on the record. You know, it's maybe not the most popular song on the record. It's probably mid-pack, maybe towards the top. But in regards to it being special to me, I think the concept's really cool. Mm-hmm. You know, the song's not about getting sober. It's more about, like, I am just scared when I am and being uncomfortable when I am, whether that be in social settings or the relationship scenario, which is kind of what the song's about. And honestly, just something that, like, I wouldn't say necessarily I've struggled with, but like I've had battles with and trying to find a balance for, you know, drinking and the lifestyle that we have and all right. those kinds of things. So I think that Scared of Getting Sober is probably the meaningful song that people should check out.
2: Okay. Yeah, there is a lot of drinking in this lifestyle, that's for sure. And then going up on stage and all of the pressure and, as you said, relationships, yep. which everybody can relate. Maybe not everybody can relate to, like, the music industry and the lifestyle and right. being behind the scenes, but everybody can relate to relationships.
3: Yeah, totally. I think we're all going through something, and even when it's, like, the best, you know? So I think that being able to write that and put it into music is not just good for me, it's good for other people, too.
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You know, Riley Green says he went to a Justin Moore and Eric Church concert. Huge fan of Justin Moore's, and that concert is what really shaped how he wanted to be in country music. Here's Justin's Time's Ticking.

0: You know, Corey Kent was actually a songwriter before he became an artist.
1: When I moved to Tennessee, you know, when I got my publishing deal, it was after kind of hitting pause on an artist career a little bit. I'd been offered a record deal at a great record label, but it just wasn't quite right. My vision for it was like Eagles-ish, and they're very successful people that like their opinions are very valid, but they had a different opinion on what the music should be, and it was more radio friendly and more in that like Rascal Flatts lane. And that stuff's great. I mean, I grew up listening to that stuff, but it wasn't, that's not in my wheelhouse. That's not like what I do well or where I think my strong suit is. So I kind of respectfully said, that's not the deal for me. And then I ended up with this publishing deal, and I kind of said, I'm going to focus on being a great songwriter and writing songs for other people. The crazy part is like, I never got a Nashville cut by any artist, but I was getting Texas cuts. And they were working down there. I would go see William Clark Green play a sold out show, and they're singing, they're screaming the song that we wrote.
0: Let's play you his latest with Coe Wetzel. Here's Rocky Mountain Low on Country Nights Live. Don't forget Josh Ross on the show tonight. More with him coming up.

0: You know him from those big emotional Windows Down songs. Josh Ross is hanging with me.
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0: Dan and Shay, Nate Smith, going on tour.
2: Yeah. Yeah, just been wrapping up the Nate Smith tour right now, which is great. And we got one more weekend or 2 days here in town at the Ryman, and then we go out with Dan and Shay this fall. And just looking forward to hanging with them more. They've been so awesome so far. And I'm so excited. They're one of the first country acts I went and saw live. So it's
0: really,
2: really cool that I get to now see them and watch the show every night and learn hopefully something from them.
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Latest news on Bailey Zimmerman. Those charges, felony charges that were put out on him in Albuquerque, New Mexico, dropped. Allegedly trashing a hotel room at the casino there, canceled the show. Here's Fall in Love.

0: He's the artist everybody's talking about, and for good reason. 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
2: Luke Bryan and Jelly Roll, you've been out with them before. 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
3: 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Like, he's done it, he's made what he needs, and but he genuinely loves it, and I think he still likes to get out of the house, and I think that that's awesome, and so watching that is really cool. And then you have somebody like Jelly Roll that I was to say, like, took a lot of, you know, moments in his life that maybe weren't so positive and made something positive of them and has a message and has helped a lot of people. So I think that two totally different, you know, when I watch them, two totally different things, and they both have such a great purpose.
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0: 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Cody Johnson explains the timeline of creating his new album, Banks of the Trinity.
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Russell Dickerson with brand new music. I really like the title of this song called Worth Your Wild. 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

This song reminds me of all of the series of Yellowstone, starting with the very beginning show and working its way through all the generations in the land. It's Hardy, Eric Church, Morgan Wallen, and Tim McGraw, MacArthur.

0: He's the guy blending country grit with a modern edge. 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
2: What artist has given you the best advice and what is it?
3: 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And I think I've really taken that, like on the bus. 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And it's just all, it stems down from the top. It comes from the top down. It's how you treat people. And really learned that from Chad. I mean, Chad's had people on his crew for 20 to 30 years, which is crazy.
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4: When it comes to news, we're first in country. 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
3: A better life with Dr. Sanjay Gupta.
4: There are lots of things you can measure to get an idea of how healthy you are at any given moment. Temperature, heart rate, blood pressure, just to name a few. But how about how healthy you will be and how long you're likely to live? According to a new study out of the University at Buffalo, two simple strength tests are pretty accurate at predicting longevity in older women. One is hand grip strength, and the other is how quickly people can stand up from a seated position without using their arms. By the way, I remember interviewing former President Jimmy Carter when he was quite old and being really impressed how he just popped out of the chair without using his arms. Not a lot of older people can actually do that. But I think the message here is that maintaining strength as you age is going to help you perform everyday activities, but also help you avoid injury and stay independent. I'm Dr. Sanjay Gupta, helping you live a better life.
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Maroney lined up to be on Country Nights Live coming up very soon, selling out arenas. I mean, definitely on cloud nine right now. I love her pink face. I love her. She is just amazing. Can't wait to chat with her. Heard she got a brand new puppy, too. Here's Beautiful Things.

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Josh Ross hanging with us on Country Nights Live tonight. He has had so much success. We're going to talk to him about that in two songs. Right now, Bailey Zimmerman's Rockin' a Hard Place.

0: He's one of the most exciting new country artists out there. 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
2: I've gotten better at not opening my apps and checking things every morning. 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They said it at I think it was Riverfront before I went on stage at CMA Fest. And last time I heard it was at a billion. So to hear 1.4 is crazy. And it's wild. I mean, it's a big number. I feel like I'm still such a new artist, and gives me excitement just like keep going and putting out new stuff and let it keep growing.
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18: 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On this Father's Day weekend, Tyler Hubbard says that being a dad has taught him so much.
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Josh Ross is hanging with us on Country Nights Live tonight. Always fun to have him on the show. Hey, don't forget, with Bev Rainey, TikTok, Instagram, Facebook, if you want to see any of the video. Here's Locash with Hometown Home.

So what are Josh Ross's goals moving forward? He's on the show with us tonight, and we're going to ask him about that coming up in two songs. See what he has to say. It's Nate Smith now with World on Fire.

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2: What's one goal that you still have your sights set on? I know a lot of country artists are going into acting, doing different things. What do you want?
3: I feel like in the career sense, it's just like keep building. You know, I want to be in arenas and stadiums, so I think that's always a goal for me. The acting thing would be really cool. I mean, I have a history there of doing that before music, but that's long. That's a long story. No, I did like some background acting and some like small feature stuff and stuff that I someday maybe could come back to. And then the other goal is just like home life. I think that like we get to live kind of two different lives, and I've been so blessed to like have this on the road life, and it can kind of make home a little more. And I've been really honestly working in the last little while, just like figuring out what is home and enjoying that time at home and like actually taking a day for myself. So
2: yeah, super important. Stay grounded in the middle of
3: That's
2: all of
3: right.
2: 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We're all human at the end
3: That's,
2: of the day.
3: We are all the exact same. Yeah.
2: Josh, always good to have you on the
3: so
2: show.
3: So good to see you. Thank you.
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Big thanks to Josh Ross for hanging with us on Country Nights Live tonight. Big thanks to our producer, Justin Reimer. And thank you for always being a part of the Country Nights Live family. Love you, love you, love you. Love you. Did I say I love you? Here's John Morgan, kid myself. We young.

Good morning, good evening, whatever time of day it is for you. Always happy that you are here. My name is Justin. This is The Overnight Ride. Alexandra Kay loves to touch tunes, jukebox as much as I do. She wants to get everybody singing. She's playing Choosing Texas. Here's Straight for the Heart on The Overnight Ride. Ready?

0: Morgan Wallen, don't we, on the overnight ride. My name is Justin. I love every time I do research for the show and there's a new town that Morgan Wallen is going to. The first 30 news articles. Where to park? Where the traffic's going to be? Where to eat? There's always going to be traffic at a show. Just plan for it. Take your time. And you know what you got to do? Extra lawn chairs in the trunk. Because if you're stuck, you can sit outside your car and enjoy the weather.
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I believe the next Busch Light flavor will be Busch Light Lime, which you're going to have to call Blime or Lush, because Busch Light Apple was Baffle. The new flavors just don't have good shortened names. Let's get more beer money on the overnight ride.

Kane Brown opened his bar here in Nashville not too long ago this past week. Chris Young opened his bar. Now both famous friends. They've got their own. Chris is his name, famous friends, though. KB Woman on the Overnight Ride.

Riley Green, Ella Langley. Don't mind if I do on the overnight ride. If you missed the CMA Fest special on ABC, where Riley is hosting, you can stream it right now on Hulu. Good time killer over the weekend, especially the Stephen Wilson Jr. performance. That was incredible. Right now, Chase Matthew.

0: I mentioned streaming a few minutes ago because you can still watch CMA Fest Special on Hulu. Coming up right after the 4th of July, you can stream Eric Church's sold-out shows at Red Rocks in Colorado. He did this last year, and every night was a different theme. I believe he's doing it the same again this year. $25 a night, $60 for all three shows. 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
12: You know, summer is a great time to re-examine how much time your kids are spending on social media, along with what they are seeing and who they are engaging with. Ask them how the posts in their feed make them feel. These apps are built to be addictive, so kids, all of us in fact, will keep coming back for more, even when we are made to feel worse. It's bizarre. 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

0: Twitter algorithm by unfollowing certain accounts and following or interacting with more positive ones. They might need suggestions of other healthier things to do, or to see you leading the way by example and putting your own phone away. In the run-up to bedtime, everyone's phone should go away, no questions asked. And if you need some help, sort of, I guess, resetting expectations, try engaging parents of your kids' friends for a more coordinated effort. I'm Dr. Sanjay Gupta, helping you live a better life.
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0: I'm Justin. It is the Overnight Ride. Instagram, Justin Off Air. Jackson Dean, currently over in Europe again, missing his dog. Top five country dog name, Elk. Let's make a liar on the Overnight Ride.
1: I ain't coming to your house.

Taylor Swift, I Knew It, I Knew You on the Overnight Ride off the Toy Story 5 soundtrack, which I saw about a week ago. And I'd be lying to you if I said I didn't tear up a little bit. The Toy Story movies, they just get to you. Well, that was like the fifth ranked one. The other ones are better. It was a good ending to the series. Although every time I say that, they make a new one.

0: Here's Shaboozy, Move on the Overnight Ride. July 31st, brand new album from Shaboozy, but you can catch him on television before then. Macy's is having their America's 250th birthday, 4th of July fireworks show. Again, starts at 8 p.m. on the 4th, Eastern Standard Time, 8 to 10. You can stream it on Peacock. Shaboozy, not the only one there, though. Post Malone, Blake Shelton, and Salt-N-Pepa. I need Salt-N-Pepa to jump on stage with Post or Blake. I feel like with Blake, we're really knocking it out of the park.
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2: 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The Overnight Ride will be right back.
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If I can save a buck, I'm going to save a buck. My name's Justin. This is the Overnight Ride. I don't know if you're on this side of TikTok, but a whole bunch of expensive boot brands have been popping up at TJ Maxx and Ross. 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It's John Party and Boots Off.

from the latest guest on the show, Corey Kent, to the first guest ever on this show. I'm Justin. It's the Overnight Ride. I get here a year and a half ago, and they say, tomorrow you got to interview Kenny Chesney. I sweat the entire time because it was hot and I was nervous. It's Kenny and Carry On.

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0: Jacob Hackworth, what took you so long on the overnight ride? Shall we be motivational? Because Jacob Hackworth put something on social media the other day of him and Tucker Wetmore playing a song together on the very small stage, Tin Roof here in Nashville, which is one block over from where I sit. And then, not too long ago, those two together singing that exact song inside a packed stadium. Pretty crazy. Never give up. I'm trying to be motivational. It is their story to be motivational with.
1: 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We'll be right back.
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Justin Off Air on Instagram. You can always text me this weekend, 615-737-1033. It is the Overnight Ride. It's Graylin James and Water at a Wedding.

July 24th, we get that brand new Brantley Gilbert album, Sins of the Father. September 18th, we get the brand new Luke Bryan album. It's just loaded. Usually it's not like this, but every Friday we're getting something new. We put out a new song on Friday. Right now it's Luke. The country song came on. Another

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from my window here at the station, you can kind of see the new Tennessee Titans stadium that they are building next to the old one. Now, the Titans are going to play there one more year in the old stadium. Then they'll play in the new one. But after that, the first thing in there is going to be country music. Who opens it? Jelly Roll's been campaigning, but I have a feeling it's going to be Luke Combs, especially him breaking all those records recently. Road Trip may be in order.

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0: Zach John King gets drinking on the overnight ride. I feel like it was his graduation gown. He wrapped up his time with Morgan Wallen on the Still the Problem tour a couple days ago. Toured with him last year. Back out on the road with him this year. His graduation gown. Him and Gavin Adcock. Flannel shirts. No sleeves. The original Morgan Wallen fit. And Zach said, it's now his time to go headline.
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0: say so. Thomas Rhett kicks off his busy tour schedule very, very soon. How does he feel when he has to leave the house? Well, he says it's a privilege, and the girls get to meet up with him on the weekend, and they think sleeping in bunks on the bus is the coolest thing ever. As long as they think that, he's good. It's TR and Jordan Davis, Ain't a Bad Life.
1: Didn't win a lotto, but the dogs won. Didn't bag a big one, but I saw one. Just the things to do, it ain't a long one. So I can't complain.

I'm Justin. It's the Overnight Ride. Find me on Instagram, Justin Off Air. Shoot me a text this weekend. 615-737-1033. It's Morgan Wallen. And don't we?

My name's Justin. This is the Overnight Ride. Big news this week is that Ella Langley has extended the Dandelion Tour. No Nashville date yet. I feel like that's going to be a surprise, but we'll be at Red Rocks. We might have to make a trip together to that one. It's Choose in Texas on the Overnight Ride. Just when

0: Parker McCollum killing me on the overnight ride. He described her as country music royalty. There is a brand new version of that song that was out this past Friday with Leanne Womack. Parker said, couldn't be more grateful to have her on this song with me.
1: The overnight ride.
2: 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The overnight ride will be right back.
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Kane Brown gracing the cover. I guess you could still say cover. Well, GQ.com, GQ magazine, talking about his diet and his workout barn to get shredded ahead of what will be a busy year. I believe we're getting a new album very soon. KB Woman on the Overnight Ride. Hey, it's not.

Done for. Max McNown, done for on the overnight ride. Big shout out to Corey Kent for being on the show this past Friday. Megan Maroney going to join us very, very soon. It's Medicine on the overnight ride.

0: Bradley Green, Worst Way on the Overnight Ride, gearing up to be the new coach on the upcoming season of The Voice. So how did he get the job? Well, they said that his personality and Blake Shelton's personality kind of match up, and that's what they were looking for. And then Riley was on Jimmy Fallon, late night television, got up there in the chair and taught him how to do a duck call. And Riley says those two things got him the job as the new coach.
1: We get you through the night or the early morning, depending on your perspective. The Overnight Ride will be right back.
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Stella Lefty in Boston on the overnight ride. Duck Hodges, Lainey Wilson's husband, calling out fake news. Tried to teach him the new dance to this one. He didn't do it correctly. He said the video was way too old. He now knows how to hit it. You can find the dance on her Instagram page. It's phone, keys, wallet.

Chase Matthew had his first public encounter with an Ella fella. He was at a Walmart, and the guy collecting carts, singing Choosing Texas out loud. Chase, we're everywhere. Lauren Elena, Chase Matthew, all my exes on the overnight ride. Another

0: George Burge, Luke Bryan, Ride, Ride, Ride on the Overnight Ride. Another big thank you to Corey Kent for joining us on the show this past Friday. Two big ones lined up very, very soon. Megan Maroney back on the show and Hardy as well. Very soon.
1: 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The Overnight Ride will be right back.
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Co Etzel, the latest country star to throw out a first pitch, did it at the Rangers game about a week ago. Do you warm up? I mean, do you stretch to make sure you don't embarrass yourself? He did the first pitch in boots, which is impressive. Co and Hurts Like You on the Overnight Ride.

My name's Justin. This is the Overnight Ride. Instagram, Justin Off Air, 615-737-1033 is the number if you want to text me this weekend. Don't forget, Tuesday through Friday, I'm on vacation. I'll be back. Don't worry. They didn't fire me yet.

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0: Sam Hunt rarely posts on social media. On Father's Day, put a post up. There's a song in the background. Is there new music soon? Is Sam Hunt coming back? I'm recklessly speculating, which is what we do here.
1: Got a girl from the south side, got brazen hair. First time I seen her walk by, and I about fell about my chair.

0: name's Justin. This is The Overnight Ride. Who's this?
1: Jeff the Joke Guy.
0: Jeff the Joke Guy calling from Dallas, Texas. We'll make you laugh, make you groan, make you think, give you life advice. What's going on?
1: So I've decided I'm going to take up a new habit. I'm going to fart when people hug me. Makes them feel strong. I was wondering, what soap should I use to clean my pet dolphin? Then I realized an all-purpose cleaner would be best.
0: Oh, man.
1: That's a groaner.
0: That's good.
1: I was at a party the other night, and somebody asked me what kind it was. I said, I don't know. Pass me that trombone, and I'll find out. So I blew the trombone outside the window, and someone yelled, who's that playing that damn trombone at 2 a.m.? This is Jeff the Joke Guy, signing off.
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the Mountain Goat. That's how Ian Munsick describes himself. It's also the name of a song in his new album, Out at the End of the Summer. It's Love is Blind on the Overnight Ride.

Now, Corey Kent yesterday did not tell me who the other collaboration is on his new album, but he did hint that it's a big one. So now I'm excited for Heartland Rock and Roll in just a couple months. Corey, Kel, Rocky Mountain Low.

0: Luke Bryan, Country and She Knows It on the Overnight Ride. He's got a new album, Signs, out in September. He's a special edition CD for that album. The artwork on the outside, a golf ball. I want to see that on vinyl. Someone can figure that out. They'll make a lot of money.
1: We're here for you. Second and third shifters, we are here for you. More of the Overnight Ride is next.
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not spot this. All the girls I work with did. His latest video, Josh Ross. There's a wedding ring on. I don't know. I'm not starting any rumors. I didn't notice it. The people I work with did.

Good morning, good evening, whatever time of day it is for you. Always happy that you are here. My name is Justin. This is The Overnight Ride. Alexandra Kay loves to touch tunes, jukebox as much as I do. She wants to get everybody singing. She's playing Choosing Texas. Here's Straight for the Heart on The Overnight Ride. Ready?

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0: Morgan Wallen, don't we, on the overnight ride. My name is Justin. I love every time I do research for the show and there's a new town that Morgan Wallen is going to. The first 30 news articles. Where to park? Where the traffic's going to be? Where to eat? There's always going to be traffic at a show. Just plan for it. Take your time. And you know what you got to do? Extra lawn chairs in the trunk. Because if you're stuck, you can sit outside your car and enjoy the weather.
1: Overnight ride. You're on the overnight.

I believe the next Busch Light flavor will be Busch Light Lime, which you're going to have to call Blime or Lush, because Busch Light Apple was Dapple. The new flavors just don't have good short names. Let's get more beer money on the overnight ride.

Kane Brown opened his bar here in Nashville not too long ago this past week. Chris Young opened his bar. Now both famous friends. They've got their own. Chris is his name, famous friends, though. KB Woman on the overnight ride.

Riley Green, Ella Langley. Don't mind if I do on the overnight ride. If you missed the CMA Fest special on ABC, where Riley is hosting, you can stream it right now on Hulu. Good time killer over the weekend, especially the Stephen Wilson Jr. performance. That was incredible. Right now, Chase Matthew.

0: I mentioned streaming a few minutes ago because you can still watch CMA Fest special on Hulu. Coming up right after the 4th of July, you can stream Eric Church's sold-out shows at Red Rocks in Colorado. He did this last year, and every night was a different theme. I believe he's doing it the same again this year. $25 a night, $60 for all three shows. Nugs.net, and you can watch it from the comfort of your own home and eat your own food and not buy a $13 hot dog.
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11: A better life with Dr. Sanjay Gupta.
12: Few people now have asked me about a TikTok trend that they've come across. It's called 75 Hard. The challenge was created by entrepreneur and author Andy Frisella, who calls it a, quote, transformative mental toughness program and an Ironman for your brain. So here's what it entails. Eat a structured diet with no alcohol, drink a gallon of water, read 10 pages of nonfiction, take a progress photo, and complete two 45-minute workouts, one of them outdoors, every day for 75 days. Quite a challenge. We asked CNN fitness contributor Dana Santis about this, who reminded us that sustainable fitness isn't about punishment or proving discipline through extremes. It's about building habits that integrate into your lifestyle in a way that feels supportive and repeatable. If you ask me, that's going to be the key to long-term success. I'm Dr. Sanjay Gupta, helping you live a better life.
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0: I'm Justin. It is the Overnight Ride. Instagram, Justin Off Air. Jackson Dean, currently over in Europe again, missing his dog. Top five country dog name, Elk. Let's make a liar on the Overnight Ride.
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4: 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This is Billy Dean. 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Gonna

0: 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I'm Steve Harmon. 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
1: 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I'd like to hear anything by Garth Brooks.
2: 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I'd like to hear Learning to Live Again by Garth Brooks.
0: 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We need to play some Garth Brooks.

0: Learning to Live Again, Garth Brooks, written by Stephanie Davis and the legend Don Slitz. Garthzilla on Country Gold. Hey, Lisa, our show numerologist, how far did that go up the charts?
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1: Yes, my name is Robert. I'm calling from Decatur, Alabama. I'd like to hear some Crystal Gayle. You just pick out the song because all the music she ever made was beautiful.
2: Susan calling from California for Crystal Gayle. Thank you. Thank you very much.

0: Crystal Gale by request and straight to the heart. On Country Gold, I'm Steve Harmon, wife Becky, shelter pup Leo. Phil Vassar is back. He and I are going to talk about the amazing career of Mr. Alan Jackson. Coming right up.
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12: Starting off your Saturday as a first alert weather day, highs reaching into the middle 90s, but feels like values tipping into the triple digits. Remember to stay hydrated and take breaks frequently if you're outside. In the afternoon, there will be isolated and pop-up showers, which could become strong or severe. Be sure to check the WECT weather app for any new development. From the WECT First Alert Forecast Center, I'm meteorologist Grace Conaway.
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0: Now that is country gold. Tracy Lawrence, I'm Steve Harmon. Can't Break It's My Heart. Let's see if we can't bring in our friend Phil Vassar. Oh, Phil.
1: What's up, Steven? How are you doing there, buddy?
0: I'm fantastic. You've got a lot going on, my friend.
1: I didn't know that. I didn't know I had anything going on. How about that?
0: I will walk you into your own life.
1: Okay, well, thank you. Slowly, please. Slowly, okay. Steve.
0: First up, Wikipedia. Truth or bull? Did I do it slow enough for you? You had a track and field scholarship at James Madison University, went pole vaulting, and the pole snap. Truth or bull?
1: That's true. It was horrible. Like, oh my gosh, do I really want to do this?
0: Get to Nashville, and the executives say, hey, you are really good, but we really don't want a piano player around here. We need guitar players. We need people to play a Telecaster.
1: Yeah, it was, they were like, what are you doing here? You need to go to L.A. or New York.
0: They tried to kick you out. So that's true.
1: They did. They really did for a long time.
0: And they failed, thank goodness. Phil and I talk about Mr. Alan Jackson after Phil's Another Day in Paradise.
2: The kids screaming.

0: Paradise. Our buddy Phil Vassar on Country Gold. I'm Steve Harmon. We're doing a story behind a hit song written by Phil Vassar for Alan Jackson, Right on the Money.
1: Me and Charlie Black wrote the song, and we were just talking, you know, I had this groove going, and we kind of started this kind of shuffle on the drum machine and just started playing to it. And then, and we just started coming up with these lyrics just like off the bat, man. So we did this little demo on it. Like, you know, let's begin with the day I met her and how fast this good old boy's world got better. It was kind of one of those stream of consciousness kind of songs. And sometimes that works and sometimes it just is, it's abysmal, you know, but but it was a great day. And I knew Alan was cutting this greatest hits record.
0: Right.
1: So I called and I said, listen, got a song. I want you to hear it, man. And I'd never pitched anything to Alan before, ever. And I was on a roll right at that time. Everybody was kind of, he said, come on down. I went down to the studio, played it for him, and he looked at me and he just kind of shook his head. He goes, like it. he said, like it. So I didn't think anything of it. I didn't know. But anyway, I left him this little, I think it was a cassette or whatever. I left him. Keith Stegall called me about, I don't know, an hour later. He goes, we just cut your song. I said, what? Hey, everybody, this is Phil Vassar, and that's my story on Country Gold with Steve Harmon.

0: Right on the money. Alan Jackson on Country Gold, written by Phil Vassar. Phil, when they do the thing where he goes right on the money, that pop sound, did he do that himself?
1: Yeah, the pop in his mouth. Like,
0: is that what he did? I wondered if he did that himself.
1: Yeah, it was like, oh my God. I mean, I get chills thinking about that kind of stuff because it's been so, you know, I haven't talked about it really. I don't know in decades, you know, it seems like. But,
0: well, that's why I'm here.
1: I mean, Alan is I'm such a huge fan, and he's, I mean, I think he's about the best ever, man. I love that guy.
0: Yeah, we all do. Coming up, Country Gold Music News, a heartbreak split from one couple and wedding bells for another couple.
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0: Celebrating 23 years together with Jennifer this month, Josh Turner on Country Gold. Jennifer, obviously, will go anywhere with Josh. Steve Harmon, Country Gold Music News.
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0: Red Eldridge came back to social media to report he got married. Way to keep a secret there, buddy. On the opposite end, Jelly Roll and Bunny XO have announced their divorce after 10 years of being married. I didn't see that coming. Ella Langley has done something extremely great. She has 15 songs on the top 100. Be Her, Choosin' Texas. I'd have to check. Isn't that the whole Dandelion album? I don't know. Is it 15 songs in there or 20? I forget. Two ACM CMA groups of the year have announced they're going to hit the road. Little Big Town will bring you For the Art of It tour. Lady A's giving the gift of Christmas music with their Winter's Night Tour coming back later this year. Don't walk, run to catch those shows. This one, Lady A, run to you on Country Gold.

0: Lady A on Country Gold. I'm Steve Harmon, and I've been playing and talking about Alan Jackson pretty much most of my career. Alan Jackson has a story behind one of his songs coming up.
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11: I want every day to be Father's Day. 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

0: Reba McEntire, why haven't I heard from you yet? Why not? I'm Steve Harmon. Alan Jackson's decided to stay home, play with his family and grandkids. Good for you, Alan. How about one story behind a hit song from Alan Jackson? How about you do Living on Love?
1: That's always been one of my favorite songs that I wrote. And the early part was like Denise and I, we just had nothing. You know, we just were getting by and borrowing, like most people are. It was just written about young people starting out and living on love and credit, you know. The verse is there toward the end where it talks about him. He can't see and she's barely sweeped the floor. I did kind of steal that from them because he had macular degeneration. And in the last few years, he couldn't see very well at all. And then her back bothers her. And I just kind of threw that in. But I didn't sit down and say, I'm going to write this song about my own daddy. You know?
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4: Thanks for making Country Gold a part of your weekend. Appreciate you. I'm Steve Harmon, playing the songs that helped us fall in love with country music. My piano stomping hit songwriting friend Phil Vassar is here in a few minutes. Let's take care of you first at 855-958-3774.
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0: Can't Keep a Good Man Down, Alabama, by request on Country Gold. 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
1: 1985.
0: I'm Steve Harmon, wife Becky, shelter pup Leo here, waiting for your call at 855-958-3774. 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
2: Hello, my name is Bonita. I'm calling from Washington State. I'm out watching the field and would love to hear Blake Shelton. Thank

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1: 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It's Joanne from Winchelsea, Ontario, Canada.
2: This is Hilda from Virginia. I'd like to hear the Judds, Love Can Build a Bridge, and I love your show. Thank you.

0: Love Can Build a Bridge, the Judds on Country Gold. It's opening weekend for Wynonna and Melissa Etheridge's co-headlining tour. Check it out. I'm Steve Harmon, playing what you're saying. I just made that up. No, I think I got that from Wolfman Jack. It's just that simple, though. 855-958-3774.
1: Hey, this is Ricky Dixon down here in Denham Springs, Louisiana. So let's have Reba. Come on.
0: Can't even get the blues. 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

0: Reba on Country Gold, her very first number one, Can't Even Get the Blues. I'm Steve Harmon, wife Becky, son Graham, adopted shelter dog Leo here at my feet. Reba has teamed with Ryan Seacrest for a major 4th of July special, Disney Celebrates America, Nashville's Star Spangled Bash, Saturday, July the 4th of July, 3 hours with master outfit changer Reba McEntire as the star. 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
2: Starting off your Saturday as a first alert weather day. Highs reaching into the middle 90s, but feels like values tipping into the triple digits. Remember to stay hydrated and take breaks frequently if you're outside. In the afternoon, there will be isolated and pop-up showers, which could become strong or severe. Be sure to check the WECT weather app for any new development. From the WECT First Alert Forecast Center, I'm meteorologist Grace Conaway.
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0: The 2026 ACM Duo of the Year, Brooks and Dunn on Country Gold with me, Steve Harmon. She used to be mine. Truth or bull? Okay, you may know him with hits like Another Day in Paradise, songwriting for Tim McGraw or Joe DiMassina, but really, he's best known as the beloved yet misunderstood Warren in the movie I Only Miss You When I'm Breathing. Please welcome Phil Vassar.
1: I'd forgotten about that stuff.
0: How do you forget about getting a Best Actor Award?
1: I don't know, man. I tell you, I forgot a whole lot of stuff when I went through my heart attack stroke stuff. But, you know, a lot of stuff's coming back.
0: You sound fantastic.
1: Yeah, more like myself, right? Yes, yeah, more yes. like myself.
0: I'll take that as a yes in a hot tub.
2: You like a dozen wine red roses, candlelight on porcelain set table.
0: Was that written in a hot tub?
1: It was written about a hot tub. I don't think it was actually written in the hot tub, but it's a fun song, man. It's just
0: At the time, had you ever run that by Montgomery Gentry?
1: The song?
0: Yeah.
1: No, you know what? It was...
0: It's so Montgomery Gentry. Like, every time I hear it, I feel like...
1: They would have killed it. You know what? It's just one of those things where I couldn't get a deal for a long time. And then, of course, everybody started cutting my songs.
0: Right.
1: You got to take it. When you're getting all these cuts, you just... I mean, I loved Alan Jackson and Tim and Jody, all these people cutting the songs and having hits with them. And, you know, when I do my concerts now, of course, I do all the hits that everybody did. So how come you do all of Jody Messina? I wrote them.
0: Here's one Phil's talking about. He wrote for Joe DiMassina. I'm All Right on Country Gold.

0: Joe DiMessina and Tim McGraw singing Phil Vassar tunes on Country Gold. I'm Steve Harmon. So, who's got some new songs coming out of Music City you need to hear? And will they ever end up on this show in 20 years?
1: This is Country Gold.
2: Who's gonna fill their shoes? Who's gonna stand that tall?
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0: Who?
3: And the Wabash Cannonball.
2: Who's gonna fill their shoes?
1: With Steve Harmon.
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0: Rodney Crowell, our flashback track on Country Gold. I'm Steve Harmon. 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
1: 1986.
0: In our Country Gold New Music Roundup, this is kind of getting to be once a week, I tell you, somebody found some tapes in somebody's basement and it's got some new music. Rodney Crowell's new album is called Then Again, 10 new songs. He says you could call it a lost album. He says I forgot about it completely. And this one is the Ballad of Artemis and Orion.
2: Artemis was her father's daughter. She wore the old man down. She willed herself down off the mountain, searched the whole world around.
0: Cody Johnson's got a new album, The Banks of the Trinity, featuring his latest song, Horseback. And surprise!
3: Actually not about the horse. When I figured out that this is just about an old country boy that went through a divorce and she took his horse and he went and stole his horse back, I laughed until I cried.

0: horseback.
1: That is so good. This is Cody Johnson with the former host of this show, Country Gold, Terry Clark. I just want to be mad.

0: Two stars, one song. Terry Clark and Cody Johnson, I Just Want to Be Mad. I'm Steve Harmon. We're celebrating Alan Jackson this weekend, all the country classics he's given us over his career. We'll let him tell you a story behind... I'm going to pick Summertime Blues when we come back.
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2: That's my story and I'm sticking to it.
1: With Steve Harmon.
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0: King George on Country Gold, and the cowboy rides away. I'm Steve Harmon, Alan Jackson riding away with some of his closest friends like George Strait, Lainey Wilson, Carrie Underwood, so many celebrating the great hits, the final concert. They haven't said the date yet, but it'll be on NBC. How about a story behind a song, Alan Jackson, Summertime Blues?
1: You know, Summertime Blues, I really wasn't that familiar with the Eddie Cochran version. I liked it because Buck Owens had covered it on an early album, and I'd heard Buck's version one time, and I always thought that was cool.
2: Well, there ain't no cure for the summertime blues.
1: I don't know. We were just looking for something for that at that time that was kind of fun and up-tempo to follow Chattahoochee with, and that one kind of fit the bill at the time, and it's still one that we do just about every night, and the fans still jump up and down on.
0: Alan Jackson and Summertime Blues, a Country Gold.

Alan Jackson looking for that cure for the summertime blues on Country Gold. I'm Steve Hartman. We take your requests at 855-958-3774 or leave a note on our Facebook page, Country Gold with me, Steve Hartman. Matt and Amber listening to K-Bay in Jacksonville, Florida. They'd like to hear some Randy Travis. How about we mix Randy Travis with Alan Jackson? Put them both together, you get a Better Class Losers song on Country Gold.

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3: 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I'm Steve Harmon. Your requests anytime, 855-958-3774. We're celebrating Alan Jackson today. We'll let him tell a story behind one of his songs in just a little bit. Steve Warner's up. He's got dreams on Country Gold.

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1: Hi, this is Jamie from Sibley, Missouri. I'd like to hear Waylon Jennings.
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0: Drinking and Dreaming, Waylon Jennings on Country Gold. I'm Steve Harmon, wife Becky. Adopted rescue dog Leo here at 855-958-3774. This show powered by your requests. Why not?
1: Hi, Steve Harmon. I like your program very much. And I would like you to please play some Tanya Tucker.
0: Love to. How about we do the San Antonio Stroll on Country Gold?

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2: 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I'd like to hear Michael Martin Murphy. Thank you.

0: Carolina in the Pines, Michael Martin Murphy on Country Gold. I'm Steve Harmon. So coming up, Phil Vassar with a Country Gold story behind a song you've never heard before.
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13: Few people now have asked me about a TikTok trend that they've come across. It's called 75 Hard. The challenge was created by entrepreneur and author Andy Frisella, who calls it a, quote, transformative mental toughness program and an Ironman for your brain. So here's what it entails. Eat a structured diet with no alcohol, drink a gallon of water, read 10 pages of nonfiction, take a progress photo, and complete 2 45-minute workouts, one of them outdoors, every day for 75 days. Quite a challenge. We asked CNN fitness contributor Dana Santis about this, who reminded us that sustainable fitness isn't about punishment or proving discipline through extremes. It's about building habits that integrate into your lifestyle in a way that feels supportive and repeatable. If you ask me, that's going to be the key to long-term success. I'm Dr. Sanjay Gupta, helping you live a better life.
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23: Starting off your Saturday as a first alert weather day. Highs reaching into the middle 90s, but feels like values tipping into the triple digits. Remember to stay hydrated and take breaks frequently if you're outside. In the afternoon, there will be isolated and pop-up showers, which could become strong or severe. Be sure to check the WECT weather app for any new development. From the WECT First Alert Forecast Center, I'm meteorologist Grace Conaway.
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0: 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It's Steve Harmon with our friend Phil Vassar.
1: What's up, Steven?
0: I thought we'd do a story behind a song. How about Little Red Rodeo?
1: Man, that song was, what happened was I'm looking out the window and this girl jumps in the squeals out in a red Isuzu Rodeo right in front of us, you know, 20 feet from the window where I'm writing. She squeals out, this guy comes out of the slams the door and walks out and just looks at her and just, he kind of bows his head and just starts shaking it. I'm like, oh my God, what did he do? And I said, oh, how fast can I go? I gotta catch that little red rodeo. And just started laughing. That was such a huge song. I mean,
0: and you know what's funny? I can't hear anybody else doing that but Colin Ray now.
1: That
0: was
1: great.
0: Like the perfect, you told me once a long time ago that songs find their way to the right person. It's just the way it works. And that's the perfect example.
1: Oh, it was just great. I loved it, man. I do that song every night in my show, in my concert.
0: And oh,
1: you
0: got
1: huge. Little Red Rodeo! Okay.
0: Here it is, Colin Ray's Little Red Rodeo, written by Phil Vassar.

0: Written by Phil Vassar, sung by Colin Ray, Little Red Rodeo on Country Gold. If only Colin Ray was here, I'd let him have a rebuttal.
1: How you doing, Steve-O?
0: I'm good. I'm so glad to have you here. We just played Little Red Rodeo.
1: Thank you, brother. Thank you so much. Thanks
0: because we have Mr. Phil Vassar sharing stories. I got to add echo. Stories behind the song.
1: Oh, man.
0: And he told the tale of Little Red Rodeo, and then we played, instead of playing a Phil Vassar song, I played you.
1: Oh, man. Well, it still is a Phil Vassar song, though.
0: Yeah, I guess you're right. I guess.
1: Honestly, I've heard him do it, and of course, he's still such a great singer and such a great piano player. Man, his version is awesome, too. I think about the only difference is just because I sang so high back in the day, we just raised the key up.
0: Oh, make your day. He just said that. He just said the only difference is I can't go as high as Colin Ray.
1: but at least it used to be that way. I'm not sure if I can go as high as Colin Ray anymore.
0: Since I did a Phil Vassar song and played you, I'll give you a choice. You can pick a Phil Vassar song that he did, or we're also celebrating Alan Jackson because it's his last weekend. So you get to choose the next song.
1: I didn't realize that.
0: Yeah.
1: Boy, I'm so out of touch. I'm glad you and I are friends, or I wouldn't know anything. If I could request an Alan Jackson song, I got to be honest. My favorite one, I think, is Chasing That Neon Rainbow. I love that song because it's just something that I could relate to when it came out. I think every singer, country singer, could relate to that song. I still do, you know.
0: Colin Ray, So It Shall Be, Chasing That Neon Rainbow on Country Gold.

0: Chasing That Neon Rainbow, a request for Colin Ray from Alan Jackson. On Country Gold, I'm Steve Harmon. Our good news segment coming up includes ice cream, an ice cream truck, and kindness.
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0: shall deliver. All I really need is a little good news. Our human being of the day at Country Gold is Madison Silvagnoli, owner of Maddie's Ice Cream. And you know kids love the ice cream man.
1: Ice cream! The ice cream man is coming! The ice cream man is coming!
2: Here he comes!
1: Mom!
0: Well, a group of kids came up to get a cone from Maddie's ice cream, and one of the kids didn't have any money. So as the kiddo started to walk away, she called him back and gave him a free ice cream on the house. Well, that moment, that video went viral from the USA to Denmark to Australia. They were asking, how can we donate to Maddie's truck so no child goes without an ice cream treat? And with that, Maddie's truck now says on it, no money, no problem. Kindness and ice cream, always free. Oh, that's so good. Tim McGraw, always be humble and kind on Country Gold.

Tim McGraw on Country Gold. Be humble, be kind if you can. Steve Harmon, we're celebrating Alan Jackson, the man, the myth, the legend, with another Country Gold story behind one of his songs. So we'll let him tell about it.

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14: 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Country News Now. The Warren Treaty's brand new album comes out tomorrow. The story of Michael and Tanya.

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7: Few people now have asked me about a TikTok trend that they've come across. It's called 75 Hard. The challenge was created by entrepreneur and author Andy Frisella, who calls it a, quote, transformative mental toughness program and an Ironman for your brain. So here's what it entails. Eat a structured diet with no alcohol, drink a gallon of water, read 10 pages of nonfiction, take a progress photo, and complete 2 45-minute workouts, one of them outdoors, every day for 75 days. Quite a challenge. We asked CNN fitness contributor Dana Santis about this, who reminded us that sustainable fitness isn't about punishment or proving discipline through extremes. It's about building habits that integrate into your lifestyle in a way that feels supportive and repeatable. If you ask me, that's going to be the key to long-term success. I'm Dr. Sanjay Gupta, helping you live a better life.
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0: Michelle Wright, Nobody's Girl, and George Strait on Country Gold, both from 1996. I'm Steve Harmon. Michelle will be on with us 4th of July weekend. Well, as Alan Jackson closed down his touring career in Music City this weekend, we have a Country Gold story behind the song Where I Come from Alan Jackson, although nobody really calls it that. Alan?
1: Big song on stage. If we go into a town and they go out and shoot some local footage because the song's about where you come from. And they put up things that are reflective of that town. So when they come up on the screen, people see a lot of things and that they recognize in their hometowns. And it's just been a good show song. And the funny thing about that song to me is that from day one, everybody called it cornbread and chicken. I mean, it's where I come from. But little kids, I had parents go, my son loves that cornbread and chicken song. You know, it's just, and I hear that. And that's what we call it, too, on stage, you know, when you're writing it out the lid.
0: Alan Jackson, Cornbread and Chicken, Where I Come From on Country Gold.

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3: 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I'm Steve Harmon, bringing you 80s, 90s country music. That's our thing. Give us some early 2000s. Come on, give us your song ideas at 855-958-3774. 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

Shania's Any Man of Mine on Country Gold. I'm Steve Harmon. It's the final call for Alan Jackson's live shows. No problem, because his music is forever. It's legendary.

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0: Marty Rowe, Dana, and Diamond Rio on Country Gold. I'm Steve Harmon. We have so many songs back here. How many songs do we have, Lisa? Our show numerologist.
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2: 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My name's Evan. I live in Cross Junction, Virginia. I like to hear Swinging from John Anderson.

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2: Starting off your Saturday as a first alert weather day, highs reaching into the middle 90s, but feels like values tipping into the triple digits. Remember to stay hydrated and take breaks frequently if you're outside. In the afternoon, there will be isolated and pop-up showers, which could become strong or severe. Be sure to check the WECT weather app for any new development. From the WECT First Alert Forecast Center, I'm meteorologist Grace Conaway.
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0: Faith Hill and Wild One on Country Gold. I'm Steve Harmon, back with the one and only, the master songwriter, Phil Vassar, who's been going at it for a long time. And
1: what are you doing there, buddy?
0: We were just talking about keeping on. It's not work if you love doing it. We're just going to keep on going.
1: You know, heck, I mean, some of these guys are in their 80s and 90s, you know, right?
0: Willie Nelson's got an album out now. He's like 93 or something.
1: There's some magic in that stuff.
0: I'm going to assume you've been on the bus.
1: Oh, yeah, I have. Yeah, oh, yeah. I don't remember it at all.
0: I have pictures. Somebody else was on the bus and took pictures when I was on, and they have pictures of me walking off. I don't look the same.
1: Well, how could you?
0: I look a little wobbly, Phil, a little wobbly. Willie Nelson on the road again on Country Gold.

0: Willie Nelson on Country Gold. On the road again, Steve Harmon. We're hanging with Mr. Phil Vassar, ASCAP Country Songwriter of the Year a couple of times, ACM New Male Artist. Lots to talk about now, but when I first met you, nobody knew who you were. And then boom!
1: I went from having my own club, of course, and playing my songs in the club, and then I stopped writing and playing in my bar. I went on the road with Tim and Faith, and then sold a soul tour. Then I went out with, then immediately to Kenny Chesney. We toured for a couple of years. You know, just looking back on those times, so much happened all at once. Nothing happened for years. Nobody would even look at me or, hey, you're a piano player, get on out of town.
0: You are like ahead of the curve because you kind of nonchalantly mentioned you had your own bar, but this would be years ago.
1: Right.
0: Now everybody's got one in Nashville. Would you ever go back into that business?
1: No, thank you.
0: Okay, I get the drift. That's not going to happen. Phil Vassar in A Real Love on Country Gold.

0: Sir, in a real love on Country Gold. I'm Steve Harmon. Coming up, it's our Country Gold Top 3. 1 year, all the songs are number one and all from one guy. What year and the guy? Country Gold producer Alexis has your clues coming up.
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0: Houston, Gatlin Brothers on Country Gold. I'm Steve Harmon with a very rare top three countdown. This one year finds Alan Jackson with three number ones. Country Gold producer Alexis.
1: Here I am with this weekend's clues. So in this year, Pixar released the world's first fully computer animated feature film, Toy Story, just in time for Toy Story 5. But this one, yes, was the original Toy Story 1 with...
2: to infinity and beyond!
1: Yep, that's the one. Sony released the original PlayStation in North America. And the dead giveaway clue on the year? Microsoft brought us Windows... yeah, you guessed it, 95.
0: Incredible, Lisa.
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0: Tall Trees, Alan Jackson on Country Gold. I'm Steve Harmon. We are toasting Alan Jackson as he retires. Well, at least from doing concerts. I don't see how he can stop writing songs. It's just his thing. Your requests, some Garth Brooks and George Jones coming up.
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12: 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On this Father's Day weekend, Tyler Hubbard says that being a dad has taught him so much.
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20: For years, we've been talking about both the positive and negative effects of being on social media. And I would say, by and large, for older adults, social media is net positive. Not all positive, but net positive. Helps them keep in touch with friends and stay social. But for younger people, social media use, especially heavy use, tends to be net negative. In fact, according to this year's World Happiness Report, youth who use social media more than 5 hours a day reported a lower level of well-being. And researchers who studied this sort of thing found that many teens wish these platforms didn't even exist, and yet they can't seem to stop using them. Experts we talked to largely suggested two things. Ideally, along with your friend group, take some time offline. Also, try to recurate your algorithm so it shows you posts that'll make you feel good. I'm Dr. Sanjay Gupta, helping you live a better life.
0: It's like they're in the car with me every morning.
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0: Garth Brooks and George Jones, testing your spelling skills. Beer Run, written by Garth and my BFF Keith Anderson on Country Gold. I'm Steve Harmon. Always have time for you. 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
1: Hi, this is Julie from Marion, Ohio. 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

0: Alan Jackson here in the real world on Country Gold. I'm Steve Harmon, and that is the song he can point to that changed everything for Alan Jackson.
1: I think of that song, and it's like I have so much respect for what it did for me, because it was a time when the first single came out and died on the charts, and we got pregnant with my first daughter, and that wasn't planned necessarily at that time. It just happened. Here I was, okay, I got a new baby coming. My career's, you know, right on the place where it's either going to happen or it's not, and that song took it there, you know, so it'll always be the song for me that just really is emotional for me.

0: Remember when? Alan Jackson on Country Gold. I'm Steve Harmon. I'm sure even though it's his last live show ever this weekend, we'll keep up with Alan Jackson and play this music. I can't remember being on the radio one day and not playing an Alan Jackson song.
1: No, it's just mind-blowing that I think that after all these years, I mean, it's because I watched people get record deals and have one hit and disappear, and or last 5 years and disappear, and it just keeps going, and I don't know I don't know why. I like to think it's because I've stuck with what I believe in and the songs, the music I like, and then I've always thought the songs themselves are what really sustain anybody's career. You got to find a decent song every now and then to keep it going. That's all I've tried to do.
0: And you did it pretty good. We're grateful for Alan Jackson. How about that? Special thanks today to Phil Vassar, Colin Ray, and you for helping us celebrate Alan Jackson. Love that guy. We'll be back next weekend with, you know what? It's the 4th of July show. Chris Jansen, Tim McGraw. We got a bunch planned. Country Gold, produced in Nashville by Alexis Aiken for Westwood One. 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
3: 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traveling like I am. It's kind of like you can have a career as big as you want to, as you know, if you're

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38: Starting off your Saturday as a first alert weather day, highs reaching into the middle 90s, but feels like values tipping into the triple digits. Remember to stay hydrated and take breaks frequently if you're outside. In the afternoon, there will be isolated and pop-up showers, which could become strong or severe. Be sure to check the WECT weather app for any new development. From the WECT First Alert Forecast Center, I'm meteorologist Grace Conaway.
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15: Yep. 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
9: When it comes to news, we're first in country. 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Wynonna Judd announced her first new album in 10 years, and this is the first song.

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8: A better life with Dr. Sanjay Gupta.
9: There are lots of things you can measure to get an idea of how healthy you are at any given moment. Temperature, heart rate, blood pressure, just to name a few. But how about how healthy you will be and how long you're likely to live? According to a new study out of the University at Buffalo, two simple strength tests are pretty accurate at predicting longevity in older women. One is hand grip strength, and the other is how quickly people can stand up from a seated position without using their arms. By the way, I remember interviewing former President Jimmy Carter when he was quite old and being really impressed how he just popped out of the chair without using his arms. Not a lot of older people can actually do that. But I think the message here is that maintaining strength as you age is going to help you perform everyday activities, but also help you avoid injury and stay independent. I'm Dr. Sanjay Gupta, helping you live a better life.
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11: Cape Fear weather from the Cumulus Media Weather Center.
12: Highs this afternoon will be in the middle 90s with isolated showers and storms. Lows dipping down into the muggy upper 70s for your Saturday evening. Sunday, that typical summer pattern returns with another First Alert weather day. We'll have stressful heat, highs in the middle 90s, feels like temperatures into the triple digits, and a chance of pop-up showers and storms. From the WECT First Alert Forecast Center, I'm meteorologist Grace Conaway.
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17: Cape Fear weather from the Cumulus Media Weather Center.
18: Highs this afternoon will be in the middle 90s with isolated showers and storms. Lows dipping down into the muggy upper 70s for your Saturday evening. Sunday, that typical summer pattern returns with another first alert weather day. We'll have stressful heat, highs in the middle 90s, feels like temperatures into the triple digits, and a chance of pop-up showers and storms. From the WECT First Alert Forecast Center, I'm meteorologist Grace Conaway.
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The devil went down to Georgia. He was looking for a soul to steal. He was in a bind because he was way behind and he was willing to make a deal. When he came across this young man sewing on a fiddle and playing it hot, and the devil jumped up on a hickory stump and said, "Boy, let me tell you what. I guess you didn't know it, but I'm a fiddle player too. And if you'd care to take a dare, I'll make a bet with you. Now you play pretty good fiddle, boy, but give the devil his due. I bet a fiddle of gold against your soul, cause I think I'm better than you." The boy said, "My name's Johnny, and it might be a sin, but I'll take your bet, and you're gonna regret, cause

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And he pulled the bow across the strings and it made an evil hiss. And then a band of demons joined in and

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Johnny said, "Devil, just come on back if you ever want to try again. 'Cause I told you once, you son of a gun, I'm

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16: Cape Fear weather from the Cumulus Media Weather Center.
17: Highs this afternoon will be in the middle 90s with isolated showers and storms. Lows dipping down into the muggy upper 70s for your Saturday evening. Sunday, that typical summer pattern returns with another first alert weather day. We'll have stressful heat, highs in the middle 90s, feels like temperatures into the triple digits, and a chance of pop-up showers and storms. From the WECT First Alert Forecast Center, I'm meteorologist Grace Conaway.
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2: 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And I think it was really inspired by me growing up loving Toby Keith. And I remember when we wrote it thinking, this sounds like something Toby Keith would have came up with. And that's always a good judge of whether or not a song's any good.

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29: Cape Fear Weather, from the Window World of the Port City Weather Center.
30: Highs this afternoon will be in the middle 90s with isolated showers and storms. Lows dipping down into the muggy upper 70s for your Saturday evening. Sunday, that typical summer pattern returns with another first alert weather day. We'll have stressful heat, highs in the middle 90s, feels like temperatures into the triple digits, and a chance of pop-up showers and storms. From the WECT First Alert Forecast Center, I'm meteorologist Grace Conaway.
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27: A better life with Dr. Sanjay Gupta.
28: Osteoporosis affects millions of people in the United States and around the world. It's a disease that basically causes someone's bones to become weak, brittle, and porous, which can increase their risk of fractures. Now, the good news here is there are things you can do other than, or in addition to, taking medications to prevent fractures before it's too late. One is to up your intake of calcium and vitamin D. You also want to eat more protein. One functional medicine dietitian told us that that helps build muscle, and if you're building muscle strength, then you are also building bone strength. You want to be mindful of your workouts. The best ways to build bone density, one therapist told us, are going to be resistance exercises like lifting weights, and also exercises that make your bones take a bit of an impact, such as jumping or even running, just loading the bones a little bit more. I'm Dr. Sanjay Gupta, helping you live a better life.
0: It's like they're in the car with me every morning.
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31: Highs this afternoon will be in the middle 90s with isolated showers and storms. Lows dipping down into the muggy upper 70s for your Saturday evening. Sunday, that typical summer pattern returns with another first alert weather day. We'll have stressful heat, highs in the middle 90s, feels like temperatures into the triple digits, and a chance of pop-up showers and storms. From the WECT First Alert Forecast Center, I'm meteorologist Grace Conaway.
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23: A better life with Dr. Sanjay Gupta.
24: There are lots of things you can measure to get an idea of how healthy you are at any given moment. Temperature, heart rate, blood pressure, just to name a few. But how about how healthy you will be and how long you're likely to live? According to a new study out of the University at Buffalo, two simple strength tests are pretty accurate at predicting longevity in older women. One is hand grip strength, and the other is how quickly people can stand up from a seated position without using their arms. By the way, I remember interviewing former President Jimmy Carter when he was quite old and being really impressed.

0: impressed how he just popped out of the chair without using his arms. Not a lot of older people can actually do that. But I think the message here is that maintaining strength as you age is going to help you perform everyday activities, but also help you avoid injury and stay independent. I'm Dr. Sanjay Gupta, helping you live a better life.
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15: Cape Fear weather from the Cumulus Media Weather Center.
16: A few showers and storms are possible into the overnight hours. Otherwise, expect fair skies. Overnight lows mainly in the upper 70s to locally 80 degrees. Tomorrow, temperatures heat right back up into the middle 90s with heat index values likely in the triple digits with the opportunity for scattered showers and storms for the latter half of the day. From the WECT First Alert Forecast Center, I'm meteorologist Ella Tansey.
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30: Cape Fear weather from the Cumulus Media Weather Center.
31: A few showers and storms are possible into the overnight hours. Otherwise, expect fair skies. Overnight lows mainly in the upper 70s to locally 80 degrees. Tomorrow, temperatures heat right back up into the middle 90s with heat index values likely in the triple digits with the opportunity for scattered showers and storms for the latter half of the day. From the WECT First Alert Forecast Center, I'm meteorologist Ella Tansey.
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19: A better life with Dr. Sanjay Gupta.
20: They say consistency is key, but sometimes you just gotta switch it up. A new study out of Harvard School of Public Health found that varying your exercise routine could add years to your life. What exercise someone did didn't matter much. What did matter was that all the exercises together worked all the muscle groups in their body. Now, an added benefit to changing things up is it can help you push through the plateau effect. That's when your body gets so efficient at doing something that you actually stop getting better at it. And we know from previous research that specializing in any one sport at a young age can make someone actually more prone to injury. And as experts we talk to point out, even elite athletes switch up things with their workouts, making sure to target strength, cardio, flexibility, balance, and doing that every single week. I'm Dr. Sanjay Gupta, helping you live a better life.
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22: Cape Fear weather from the Cumulus Media Weather Center.
23: A few showers and storms are possible into the overnight hours. Otherwise, expect fair skies. Overnight lows mainly in the upper 70s to locally 80 degrees. Tomorrow, temperatures heat right back up into the middle 90s with heat index values likely in the triple digits with the opportunity for scattered showers and storms for the latter half of the day. From the WECT First Alert Forecast Center, I'm meteorologist Ella Tansey.
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0: Kane Brown Woman, Country Nights Live. We've got Luke Bryan up next for you and his thoughts on 30 number one singles.
1: You know, when you're so focused in the trenches of all this, it's days like this where it kind of, I guess, kind of your career flashes in front of your eyes. 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And you start thinking about everybody you need to thank. And it's pretty surreal to think about all the people that have been involved in the mix to make all this happen.
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10: 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I'm staying in room 22, and I was wondering if there was anyone I could chat with about my sheets. 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
0: yeah.
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26: 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How disgusting. 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

Green told me once, it's hysterical, that if you pull up to a four-way stop and you've got a mustache, yeah, the guy with the mustache always gets to go first. That's the rule. I'm going to get some glasses with mustache that dangles. Here he is with Ella Langley. Don't mind if I do.

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0: 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Country News Now. Wynonna and Melissa Etheridge kick off their tour tonight, and Wynonna's even sharing her favorite Melissa tune.
1: I love Melissa's authenticity. 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And I love it so much. So Melissa's, my favorite song is that.
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